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singer, whoever, whatever the fuck you do, I'm gonna give you this money. 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

feeling this groove right about now. 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

0: 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Expansion Ibiza. 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I love Colombia, people.
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I would say house music is refined disco. 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

I would say house music is refined disco. It's refined discos, and it, you know, it's, I would say, the beginning of the 90s with the new time, with the new sound of disco, you know, from the old sound, which is very much, would you say, orchestrated.

0: 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Too strong.
1: Check this out.
2: This is a blank one out of this text. This is a blank one out of this text. This is a blank, this is a blank, this is a blank, this is a blank, this is a blank one out of this text. This is a blank one out of this text. This is a blank one out of this text. This is a blank, this is a blank, this is a blank, this is a blank, this is a blank.

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